Miss Avery Anna kicking off K92.3's Most Wanted tonight. Dan and Shay up next. We'll see them next Friday in Tampa. Still got your shot at tickets, K92.3Orlando.com. And all next week at 8 with Obi, Chloe, and Slater. Say so for...

Chris Young on K92.3's Most Wanted. Corey Kent up next. His album has been on repeat since it came out. It's so good. Hopefully he gets like a nomination for that next go around on the award shows. Empty Words, number two.

Number one tonight on K92.3's Most Wanted, coming from Kenny Chesney. I think this is a good song to get into the weekend. Just taking that message of carry on. Whatever happened this week, forget about it. Enjoy the weekend. Start fresh next week, you know? Carry on. Number one.

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0: 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In a wreck, need a check? Google Dan Newlin.
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K92.3 Jingle Jam is back. Apopka Amphitheater, Sunday, December 6th. We announced it this morning, and starting next Friday, Melissa's going to tell you who's coming. Unless you think you can figure this out for yourself, K92.3Orlando.com.

K92.3 with new Jelly Roll. He's been quiet on social ever since he was doing some hosting. Hope everything's going good for him. Hands up. Let me

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Riley Green's got all kinds of guests stopping by The Voice. 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

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All the dates already sold out like that, like instantly. All the tickets gone.

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K92.3. If you missed our Jingle Jam announcement this morning, we got all the info in All Access with Chloe right after Stella Lefty, Vincent Mason. They're dating, by the way. 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
2: It's Chloe with the All Access, who is the front runner to play Dolly Parton in maybe an upcoming movie here in a minute. But first, we made the big Jingle Jam announcement today. We are back, Apopka, taking over the Apopka Amphitheater December 6th. Tickets officially on sale. And hey, we're going to be announcing that lineup 1 week from today, next Friday. It's going to be rockin'. And Morgan Wallen just donated over $30,000 worth of instruments to a Michigan middle school. They received brand new clarinets, saxophones, so many other cool instruments. And this donation came from Morgan Wallen's foundation that helps support youth programs with sports and music across the U.S. And lastly, rumor has it Carrie Underwood is a front runner to play Dolly Parton in a proposed biopic that was actually proposed by Dolly's family. This is a moment from Dolly and Carrie way back in the day performing together. Oh, so good. I would love that. Also, some other artists that are being considered, Hilary Duff, Sydney Sweeney, and Sabrina Carpenter. You're up to date with the latest in the All Access, so we're going to check out more there on the Instagram, at K92.3 Orlando.
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Graylin James just released like the girl version of this song, like from the girl's perspective. So that just came out. You have to listen to that one later. But first, here's Water at a Wedding.

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You know, Matt Geiger's from Australia, and him and his family, they do cattle ranching. And there's a bunch of different words that they use in Australia. Not cowboy, but stockman, ringer, jackaroo, drover, for example. Here's String By.

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So happy for him. 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

0: 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It's Chloe hooking you up with those tickets to see Dan and Shay. 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It's going to be a rocking show. Here's new music from Graylin James. He's on tour with Kenny Chesney, Water at a Wedding.
1: Well, I didn't want to show up, but our families go way back. So when you said your vows, that's exactly where I said. Thank God for open bars, because watching all this ain't

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We are throwing another Jingle Jam. A Popco, we're coming for you. 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

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If you're single in the dating scene right now, singles are saying they prefer a breakfast date, which I am all for. Waffles, bacon, some eggs. It sounds so good right now. A little bit more affordable, more casual.

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Oh, can't walk in there. I almost have to close my eyes because I want everything, right?

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It's Chloe. Happy Saturday. Hope you're soaking up the weekend, maybe getting some Halloween decorations up. And speaking of Halloween, SeaWorld's Hallow Scream is going on now through October 31st. And we're hooking you up with tickets all weekend long, sending you and the fam. It's going to be a blast. 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

K92.3, Orlando's number one for new country. It's Chloe. We are back at the Apopka Amphitheater. We're coming for you December 6th. It's a Sunday afternoon. Our Jingle Jam, the full lineup is coming for you on Friday. You're in for a real treat. If you want to put in those guesses right now, you can. We're playing like a little hangman game. K92.3 on our Instagram. It's going to be so much fun. I can't wait.

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92.3 Orlando's number one for new country. The sumo suit, will it be back? We'll find out. UCF is playing right now, kicking things off. Man, this bet has been a whole lot of fun. Hey, as always, go Knights, charge on. You can check out me or sumo suit, what the guys put me up to, on our K92.3 Instagram. It's Shaboosey. Girl.

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Orlando's number one for new country. It's Chloe. We are back. Jingle Jam taking over Apopka. We'll be there at the Apopka Amphitheater Sunday, December 6th. 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And hey, that full lineup coming for you on Friday afternoon. You're in for a treat.

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The king of country, I always say he's one of the best dressed. 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It's Chloe. 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

Lots of great football games on today. Ah, it's the best, right? 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
4: 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Today is going to be a hot one. 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
13: 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Raised in Jacksonville by a single mother, Nixon has built her career on a fiery brand of grassroots activism, taking on battles for public education, housing affordability, and progressive economic reform. 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How will Florida's political future shake out? 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

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It's Chloe on KID92.3, Orlando's number one for new country. New music from John Morgan, one of Jason Aldean's buddies. 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

0: K92.3, Orlando's number one for new country. It's Adam in the boring place, the studio, because the fun is out at the Kia Center with the crew. Hey, crew!
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you're in the dating scene, singles are saying they like breakfast dates over dinner and drinks. A little bit more casual, more reasonable. I'm all for a good breakfast date, right? I could go for some eggs and waffles right now. It's Chloe at Kid 92.3, Orlando's number one for New Country. 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
11: This Senate Race Update is brought to you by Kaushi. 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Serving previously as a circuit judge and Florida's attorney general, Moody built her platform on legal enforcement, public safety initiatives, and conservative policy. Now stepping into the spotlight for a high-stakes statewide mandate, she remains one of the most prominent figures shaping the future of the Sunshine State. 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

Shaboozy, one of the best dressed in country. He's got some cool styles. Glowing at Kid 92.3, Orlando's number one for new country. Thanks for hanging out with us on your Saturday.

officially out. I saw it at Costco. Target's got some stuff, ladies. Walmart, I am ready. Tis the season. Chloe, I can't 92.3. Orlando's number one for new country. Here's Luke Holmes.

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and Jingle Jam. 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

0: So we made a big announcement yesterday. The K92.3 Jingle Jam is back, and we are teasing who's going to be playing. We can't announce just yet. That's coming on Friday. But you can see the graphic on our Facebook and on our Instagram on our website that has little teasers, little hints, and you're smart enough to guess it.
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It's Q92.3, and yesterday we announced our Jingle Jam is back December 6th, Apopka Amphitheater. It is an acoustic show with a bunch of country artists who sing together on the stage at the same time to benefit the Ronald McDonald House Charities of Central Florida. We have not announced who's coming yet. That's happening on Friday. But we did put a little puzzle on our social media so you can try and guess, and I have seen this guy's name a few times in the comments, so we'll see. Jacob Hackworth, what took you?

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1: Kenny Chesney is bringing the original Vibe Room Tour to Raymond James Stadium on April 24th. 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

Dan and Shay, Kid 82.3. 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

Kenny Chesney, K92.3, one of the biggest country artists in our genre. And he's playing Tampa in April. We've got Sandbar tickets on the K92.3 app right now, which is the best tickets you can possibly get in that stadium for the show. And this guy, Graylin James, opening up for him. He's written songs for Kenny. This guy is really one you want to remember, because I have a feeling when people start hearing more and more about him, he's going to be big. It's water at a wedding.

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It's K92.3, and I've made it very clear that I do not like stupid national holidays. I've said this a lot on the radio and during my show, and so I've made a game out of it. If I think it's stupid, I just add margaritas and it becomes 10 times better. Today, National Walk to a Park Day. Sure, I'll do that with the margaritas.

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92.3, Orlando's number one for new country. And Ella Langley, she is making lots of friends in country music. If you haven't heard her new song, Snakeskin Boots with Miranda Lambert. You know, they wrote Choosing Texas together. Their song Butterfly Season on Ella's album is huge. So I have a feeling this is just the next big one for the

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Orlando's number one for new country. It's K92.3. And one of my favorite facts about Lauren Alaina is that before she was ever in music, a singer, before American Idol, she worked at CeCe's Pizza. And I love CeCe's Pizza. Yes. So I'll always love her.

Atlanta's number one for new country. It's K92.3. And if you haven't checked out our Instagram or Facebook for our Jingle Jam announcement, we said yesterday the show is coming back. A bunch of country artists on one stage out of the Apopka Amphitheater December 6th. We have not said who's coming yet. That's happening Friday at 5:30. But we did put up some hints, so you can try and guess.

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92.3, and if you listen to the words of this song, Graylin James, he's really good at writing songs. He's written for Kenny Chesney, Jordan Davis, many number ones that other people have sang. But he's just really good at words. And this song, it's a twist. It's inappropriate, but there's a twist. Keep listening. It's Water at a

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1: I knew I'd see her around. 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She'd show up and I'd be walking out. Or across some parking lot, hiding behind her sister. I'd look up and she'd be at the red light beside me in that white Maxima with a sticker on the back. I'd act

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But now it's like these county lines closing in on me. 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And it's hitting a little too close to home. She's so far gone. She didn't go far. She was over me.

Orlando's number one for new country. It's K92.3, and we are in spooky season, and I love it. I love all the events happening around Orlando, but one of my favorites, Hollow Scream out at SeaWorld. 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

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And we have a lot of things going on next week, including the announcement of the K92.3 Jingle Jam lineup. That's happening Friday at 5:30. On your way home from work, as you're about to head into the weekend, you'll learn who's going to be at that show. But just a reminder, you can buy your tickets right now. $25 before you

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Orlando's number one for new country. It's Kid 92.3. And Friday night, Dan and Shay taking over Tampa's amphitheater. And we've got your tickets on the Kid 92.3 app right now if you've been wanting to go. If you haven't got your hands on tickets yet, we got you.

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K92.3, Orlando's number one for new country. How you doing? My name's Adam. I'll be here with you till midnight on this wet Saturday. I've got great music for you, though, and a keyword weekend of winning. Keywords coming up after this song.

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K92.3, Orlando's number one for new country. How you doing? It's Adam. And what Morgan Wallen song has he admitted to being the most emotionally exhausting songs for him to ever deliver live? And says he almost breaks down every time he sings it live on stage. I'll tell you and play it in two songs. It's K92.3. I ain't heard.

K92.3, Orlando's number one for new country. How you doing? It's Adam. So Morgan Wallen says that this next song I'm about to play is the most emotionally exhausting songs for him to deliver live. He says he can barely get through it because of the raw, vulnerable sections without completely breaking down on stage. And what's that song? It's this one. It's Been By Now, Morgan Wallen.

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0: 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IDC has cornered the market on the most impressive collection of these pristine timepieces. If you've been looking for the perfect watch but have been frustrated by the lack of choices and restrictions at the authorized dealers, make plans now to be at this amazing event. 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

It's Orlando's number one for new country, K92.3. How you doing? It's Adam. And we are about 15, 17 minutes away from giving you a new keyword. But right now, howl still works. H-O-W-L. That's your keyword until a little after 8. Could get you 4 tickets to SeaWorld's Hallow Scream. H-O-W-L.

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